0: y'all know what? 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

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Then he headed down south

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He knew he'd meet some hard times, but it really got a shock. Life as a black man was harder than a rock. Couldn't find a job, even a restroom to use. I'm talking about that Jim Crow and Jim Crow.

to the current year, Nelson Mandela, Bobo Alamo. I like Barra Kurini, Okurin to Fan and Bobo Aye, Okurin to Fan and Johnny, Okurin to your long Rossi Wato Fikaye, Mandela.